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1: Stained is out. Break the Cycle Tour continues all the way through the end of this year. 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It is Weezer. 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
1: Evanescence has set a personal record for themselves. They have 3 number one Billboard rock chart hits in the last 12 months. This would be the newest one from Sanctuary. It's Who Will You Find?

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1: Creed is on a break at the moment. Everybody's doing their own thing. Mark Tremonti's been out with his band Alter Bridge now for the last couple of months, playing sold out show after sold out show, which is good. And then I think Scott is just taking time with his wife and his kids, being dad, and I'm sure he's doing some solo music as well. He does love his solo career, and he's done very well at it. Incubus Drive into a Friday night with a big rig.

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1: Beartooth engaged me. Gosh, it's been a decade ago since I heard In Between for the first time, and I was like, this song is amazing. Then I got to know the band. Now I've seen them about 9 times, and this new one, I put it on that level. This is Beartooth. 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
1: Other than the live triple disc release from their Madison Square Garden shows, Fall Out Boy has nothing planned. No tour. Pete and the rest of the band said, we're working on new music, and that's ready. You'll see us. Pop Evil announced their tour this week. Get the full rundown of dates. It's a big one. 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

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Stacy is going to be back at her normal time Monday night of next week at 7 o'clock. We should be pretty much, I think, all on a regular schedule headed into the 4th of July weekend, which it's really weird to think that next week we start the 7th month of this year. And to me, this one, it starts to go crazy, right? Because then about a month later, kids start going back to school, summer's over, then it's Labor Day, Halloween, Thanksgiving, Christmas, and we're like, what? We're doing this?

Arkansas's Rock Station 100.3, The Edge with the Big Rig. Something on your mind? Something you need to get off your chest? Remember, you can post to us on Facebook, on our wall, follow along, and comment on Instagram. Whatever you got, at Edge Little Rock is our handle.

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Ice Nine Kills is back. A lot of success because they're on the soundtrack for Scary Movie 7. This is the one that's had everybody going, who's that? This is Twisting the Knife.

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2: Last night, we saw the U.S. get beat in what a lot of people are calling a shocking fashion. I don't know that it was shocking. It's like, look, here's the deal. We don't need anybody hurt. This game doesn't mean squat, so we're good. Turkey gets a nice parting gift because they're home and they're not moving on. We get ready for our next matchup, 8 Eastern, 5 Pacific, this coming Wednesday in San Francisco as the knockout rounds begin. In other words, do or die, baby.

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1: Crazy to think 25 years ago, man, that song was popping. 25 years, a quarter century for Jimmy World. Their tour goes on through the end of the summer. It's Linkin Park.

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It's Big Rig. It is a great way. It's the new request line, or it's the vent line. 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

0: 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Manson and Zombie, I'm going out on the road with them in August. Some fresh interviews, some photos from the road. I'll keep you up to date. 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It is Five Finger Death Punch.
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Trailer for Green Day's Nimrod. It is the live action comedy. It's based around the music, Nimrod. They'll be in it. They'll star in it, as well as a whole cast, too. But the first trailer, if you're on YouTube or you pop open YouTube, go to the Green Day page. Can't miss it. When I Come Around on a Friday night with a big rig.

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1: Sleep Theory just dropped another new single yesterday because they have so much new music they want to get out. 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I'm telling you, it's probably going to be early 2027. Their latest number one hit, Words Are Worthless, with a big ring.

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Have a kick-ass night, Big Rig. I appreciate you. Stacy's back to her normal time Monday. I am back to Monday, 3 o'clock. All right, so as always, keep it on, keep it loud. It is The Offspring.

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Arkansas's Rock Station 100.3 The Edge. Ozzy's Throne will be on display over in Birmingham, England until Ozfest next year. And then I guess it's going to go touring with the tour, be encased. 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
1: Derek and the lads, yes, they are done for now, but I wouldn't say forever. Rock festivals and such, I wouldn't be surprised to see them pop up somewhere. 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
1: Guns N' Roses World Tour. Yeah, all around the world right now. They're back in the States soon. And then this fall, we're supposed to get the new Slash solo record, too. So that's exciting. It's Offspring.

Arkansas's Rock Station 100.3 The Edge. Warning is back out of Mexico. These ladies know how to shred it up. This is new rock. This is Kerosene.

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Boy, the summer shows. We have so many, man. You know, 3 Days Grace are coming in October, right? 28th, Walmart Amp and Rogers. 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
1: Had a talk back for the new Black Label Society, which is Name in Blood. Could be some of the finest work that Zach has done from some of the very early days of Black Label Society. It's up within about 15 minutes. First thing-

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1: Along come cover songs you never knew you needed. Like, you know, when the guys were sitting around an alien ant farm and somebody goes, why don't we do a Michael Jackson cover? It would have been interesting to read the room as to how everybody felt about it, right? And then they're like, yeah, we can recreate the video, at which they tried. Damn near broke their ankles multiple times trying to pull off the gravity-defying Michael Jackson's moves for Smooth Criminal.

Arkansas's Rock Station 100.3 The Edge. If you've seen Scary Movie 7, no doubt about it, you've heard this song. This is causing this band to explode. Twisting the Knife, this is Ice Nine Kills.

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It's Big Rig, Evanescence, the new tour, the new album. 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
1: They are back in the States this year on tour jets. Yeah, they've reunited straight out of Australia after all these years. They will have multiple bands with them on said tour. 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
1: I'm told the year of 2027 is going to be the year of Papa Roach and Linkin Park in the States. By then, we should have the new entire Papa Roach album. And Linkin Park has been recording off and on all this year so far while they've been on the road over in Europe. So, seems like it bodes well. We shall see. Breaking Benjamin, hitting the road late summer, early fall. They and Chevelle together for the first time since 2019.

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1: It's great to see 3 Days Grace having so much together, you know, going on right now. I mean, everybody just seems like they were really hitting on all cylinders. 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
1: Early Saturday morning, and a shout for the new Five Finger Death Punch to wake you up. Absolutely. Eye of the Storm's about 15 minutes away. It is the Foo Fighters now.

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Arkansas's Rock Station 100.3 The Edge. Ivan Moody and the boys back and stirring the sauce ahead of their upcoming late summer, early fall tour. New from them, this is Eye of the Storm. It's Five Finger Death Punch. Over.

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It's Stacy off the Black Album, right into some Falling in Reverse. 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
1: Oldie and Goodie of Shinedown. It's Stacey with you. We'll do some 3 days grace now. 1, 2, 3.

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Arkansas's rock station, 100.3 The Edge. I do have a girlfriend that has a welcome mat that says, "Come as you are," written on it. When I go to her house, I always think, do you even know what you have? I'm on the lookout for a welcome mat that says territorial pissings. I don't want to make it. I just want to spend $10 on it.

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1: an American band. Foo Fighters, it's Stacy with you. We'll do some Ice Nine Kills. This is featuring McKenna Grace, Twisting the Night. This day.

Arkansas's rock station, 100.3 The Edge. Not sure when the last time you listened to Toxicity in its entirety was. I do semi-annually. Got it on vinyl, probably have a CD copy somewhere, and still drive a vehicle that takes CDs, thank goodness. I'm not trying to give you homework over the weekend, but yeah, I'm going to give you homework over the weekend. You got to listen to Toxicity sometime.

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1: Chili Peppers, they do have that documentary, The Rise of the Red Hot Chili Peppers. Not produced by them, but produced by the late Hillel Slovak's brother, James. So it's all about Hillel Slovak. It's a nice little journey through essentially the decade of the 80s. It's all about the early days of the Chili Peppers. You can find that on Netflix if you got it. Highly recommended. I'm a big, you know, documentary junkie. 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
1: One of my favorite covers of all time. There you go, Metallica. It's Stacey with you, and no stranger to covers. Weezer does it all. That like Turquoise album they put out a few years back. He can hit all the high notes. Anything you want, Weezer can do it. You know what I do want? Golden Years from David Bowie. I'm going to

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1: It's Stacy and Benjamin Burnley and company. Breaking Benjamin, taking along with them Chevelle, doing a fall tour with them mid-September to late October. And the band Starset on a lot of those.

Arkansas's Rock Station, 100.3 The Edge. It's Stacey, and if you ever have anything on your mind, you can hit us up on social media. 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

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I can't. 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

Arkansas's rock station, 100.3 The Edge. It's Stacey. Now, Sublime, a couple weeks back, put out their record with Jacob Noel fronting the band, of course, Until the Sun Explodes. And just yesterday, we got new Pretty Reckless called Dear God. Here's When I Wake Up.

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0: Arkansas's Rock Station, 100.3 The Edge. My friends, here we are, another weekend. It's Rozak, the final weekend of June. Now we got to get into 4th of July, America 250 weekend coming up next weekend.
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So you know what always happens around holiday weekends or holidays in general? It's Rozak. And yeah, you've seen them on TV, heard them on the radio. For some reason, mattress sales.

0: 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Don't worry. The judge will be back Monday morning, and you should be able to post bond then. Arkansas's Rock Station 100.3 The Edge.
1: Something takes a part of me. Something lost and never seen.

And for adults with type 2 diabetes and known heart disease, Jardiance can lower the risk of cardiovascular death too. Prescription Jardiance Empagliflozin 10 or 25 milligram tablets are used to lower blood sugar along with diet and exercise in adults with type 2 diabetes. Jardiance is not for use to lower blood sugar in people with type 1 diabetes and not for people with type 2 diabetes who have severe kidney disease. Serious side effects include increased ketones in blood or urine and infection between and around the anus and genitals. Both may be fatal. 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

Arkansas's Rock Station, 100.3 The Edge. Tell you what, I'm not trying to rush the weekend along, but those of you that have to go back to work on Monday, leading into a holiday weekend, it's going to be the longest 5-day work week of your life.

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Arkansas's Rock Station, 100.3 The Edge. So if you went to college, you probably heard about or experienced the freshman 15 putting on some extra weight. Well, now World Cup fans are gaining the FIFA 15, specifically the people that are coming in to visit the United States from other countries and finding out we have great things like Taco Bell and Dunkin' Donuts and sodas the size of a swimming pool. Yeah, they're getting the

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